0: 36 Harrell. 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It's upright. 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
1: Ten and four.

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Apartment 900. 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
1: Hey, 3900, we've got another call here, but we're going to put you on this one. 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

0: person.
1: Yeah, let's send switch to tech 2.
0: Say.
1: Box 1-2, ambulance call coverage 100 route. Sick person, 200 to Airport Grove for a 330. 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And you're now in the unconscious. 200 to Airport Grove for a 122. 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
0: We have arrived.
1: Okay, patient's reportedly in the hallway by apartment 122.
0: 10-4, I know it's your 10 direct.
1: Apartment 100, your patient's going to be in apartment 330. It's going to be a 75-year-old female vomiting, altered LSD.
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1: Okay. 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
1: Respond,
0: EMS 4. Right, EMS 4, Sheriff's Office is out on location, 106 Virginia Road. They have a 69-year-old female unconscious with an obstructed airway. She's bleeding from the mouth.
1: EMS 4, okay.
0: Sheriff's office has advised she is breathing, however unconscious.

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0: and was not responding. Responding also not.
1: It's 14 to Queen S.
0: It's 14.
1: For example, to go to the Virginia Road call, if you'd like us to, your discretion.
0: Negative.
1: How about a chance 9100?
0: 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Sheriff's office is out with a 69-year-old female. Readings verified, she is unconscious with an obstructed airway. She is bleeding from the mouth.
1: Prefer to transfer you, please report.
0: Yeah, director of transfer is covered 500, primary 600. 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

0: 600 Grand, I'm sorry, you're unreadable. Where would you like us to transfer?
1: If you can just start to 400 for now, I have 500 going to 100.
0: Second district. Paramedic 900, Dan Arundel, priority 3.
1: Priority 3, Dan Arundel, paramedic 900 at 2053. 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
0: 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And Paramedic 600, you can return to your quarters.
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Coming at 300 will be transferring priority to enter on the road with Haley.

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0: Okay, thanks.

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1: That's correct. 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

0: 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Number 5, Center Park, Rosa Aloha Drive. First rate caller on location, but I see alarms going off. 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
0: 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Automobile feels sorry.
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3: 36, I will. 27 and 29, they just reached Delaware.
0: Last name is Williams. First name Sierra Hotel Alpha Quebec Uniform Alpha November Alpha. Middle initial is I India. 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
2: Okay, what?

0: 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Yeah, that's good.
1: Localized 42 G4 arrives out investigating at 2320.
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1: 10-4.
0: Well, 45, Center Road. Do you have a message for me?
2: That's right. 10 has a dog. Do you have enough to hold?
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0: reference to Ms. Williams. I'm not getting anything back in reference out of Delaware.
1: 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We're on this 45.

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0: 24, so I don't know, did you get anything back on those two people for that?
1: I did get something back on Jeremy Nathaniel. I'm sure he's suspended for driver improvement.
0: 10-4, and his 29 checks negative?
1: 10-4, he has an active protection order, but not one.
2: Well, I got that LR sound next for my driver.
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2: Thank you, sir.
1: Good.
2: You mark refusal. I'm going to be driving her up to CPG to keep the ride.
1: Stand for. And refusal at 2337.

0: 925, I will be en route to CPD. Beginning is 120615. 24 and 8, we're going away with the vehicle. The cousin's en route, so I'll pick it up.
1: 10-4. En route to Santa Rosa 2338.
0: Chester Town, not Santa Rosa.
1: Correct, in Chester Town.
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3: Good. 550 test Marina, Delaware Temp Tag, X-ray Delta, 313-254, it's on a white Chrysler.
1: 10-4.

0: Center Row at 14. Respond to the Valero on Route 8, Hurley 201, Roman Cove Road. The complaint is going to be the only employee at the location. She was assaulted by a male that came into the location as she was trying to escort him out the building. She does have a photograph. I'm not sure if the tag number is in the vehicle, but it's going to be a silver Dodge truck. It's going to be a female driver.
1: Number.
2: Forty-five, 44,
1: did you get a direction of travel on the truck?
0: Negative, no direction of travel. It's going to be a silver Dodge pickup truck is all she had. She said the male drove in, but when the assault happened, the female jumped in the driver's seat and they left the location.
1: Is there a tag number?
0: No tag number. She has a picture, and she doesn't think that the tag number is in the picture. She was calling from the phone, so she couldn't bring up the picture.

0: Forty five, go ahead.
1: I was buying a silver Dodge Ram not that long ago. The last seen the Exxon. I believe it was exit 49 around there. I was wrong though.
2: Point 1, clear traffic, you can have it last.

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1: 10-4.

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1: 10-4, 2347 is time.

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0: 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Correct, I sound X for witness.
1: Good.
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0: 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All time refusal.
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0: Can you
1: send me
0: case number?
1: My apologies. Last 6 for there is going to be 022-988. 022-988.

0: some ladies trying to start fires up there at the Royal Farms. At 213-544. Got sent to us by Drew Kent. Said she's walking around with a gas can in the newspapers.
1: 10-4, we'll be in route.
2: My subject's been released to a server driver. I'm sending. Is that the whole phone right here at High Street?
0: 2-3-44.
2: Quiet, assessor.

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1: 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Rural Farms. 213 in the area of Rural Farms. We have Sheriff's Office, MSV, and Chestown Police out. There's a female walking down the road with a gas can. Set multiple fires along 213 between Rural Farms and Round Top Road.

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1: Respond, camera land with 6-8. 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Hey, burn response, outside fire. It's going to be between Royal Farms and Round Top Road on 213. Vehicle is walking down the road with a gas can. And it's hit multiple fires. Sheriff's officer out there now.
0: Back off.

0: 12-5-2-5-6 officer surmised that she has lit the field on fire next to the dealership now.
1: I copy. Go ahead and keep Rush 4 coming if they're still in the air. Rush 4, clear. I copy.
0: Now place your back around.

0: 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You guys can start checking at Round Top Road as you work your way this way.
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0: just Anchor 7. 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
1: Okay, squad 5.
2: Six eight to squad 5. We're having issues with our engine. You guys want us to respond with the utility for manpower?

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0: Can you put me back on my assault on the route to the delay room?
1: 44.
2: We have nothing on both sides from 544 all the way around top. Are we able to go ahead and clear?
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0: Okay, Kimberly Utility 6.

0: Chihuahua, we were able to confirm two lit fires, one on 544 in the intersection of 213 and one across the street from Ramsey in a cornfield. Both fires have been extinguished. We checked the dish lines on both sides of 213 from Royal Farms down to the bridge, and we can't find anything else. It's 55 Marvell.
1: Okay, squad 5, 0029.

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1: 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Multiple calls seeing a black Chevy pickup truck on fire in the rear parking lot.
0: 25 copies.
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1: 10-4.
0: Fire, showing for the engine compartment. Alright, engine 25, one pickup, fire showing from the engine compartment.

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1: Yeah, for
0: G2.
2: Yeah, this way, 4-1.
0: 4-1.

0: 24. Funny to turn on at Niagara Green Court. Copy 28 to Maryland.
1: Good.
0: 2 Alpha 7 2 6 9 on the Elantra.
1: Excellent.

0: Yeah, go ahead, 44.
1: Go ahead.
0: Hey, Vice, I'm not getting anything back on the 2 Alpha 7269.
1: 2 Alpha 4.

0: 14. You're a little clear to back up point in. You will respond to 111 Coles crossing lane. Turn on light subject.
1: Right. 45, you can have that.

这么过来了。欢迎光临。Any trailer response? Turn the hemorrhage. 130 Waterman Field Lane, Crossstreet, Cosmic Road. Hey, 52-year-old male, conscious, breathing, advising. He has a brain tumor and got an unexpected nosebleed. Believe he's lost approximately a quart of blood at this time. It's not stopping. And now they're not sure that it's even coming from the nose. Believe it may be pushing out from somewhere else. One or a couple.

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0: S-47. Kent County, where the gun range is, where a vehicle that struck a deer, Toyota RAV4. PD.
1: Oh.
0: I'm just logging on, and I'll enter the card in a minute.

to 11, inch 25, I'm returning to respond for a list assist, 943 Chester River Drive, across to Jackson Road, Chester River Beach Road, TAC 30637.

25, Paramedic 300, it's an Alpha response, rural left assist, 943 Chester River Drive, Crosser Jackson Road, Chester River Beach Road. Assisting a 390 pound male up,

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1: Fire permit time. It's respected.
2: Permit time.
1: Water, you can go L 10, direct on the information.
0: Repeat it, please.
1: Oh. A 63-year-old male. 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He's got a history of defib and has a pacemaker. He's located on the pickleball court across from the dispatch address.
0: Paramedic 10 is okay. Traffic.
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0: Okay, Commander.

0: 48. 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
1: Respond to 430, Hissy Road for a trespassing complaint. Tom Allen is the complainant of the residence. He advises there's a unknown female male wearing a orange safety vest. There's a white Chevy. The male subject said that he's with the electric company, but the caller said he's trespassing.
0: Denver.

0: 40 to 48. What's your 20?
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0: 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I'm only a couple miles out.
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0: 213 Anthony Road, Deer Maryland, 60468 Charlie Hotel. It's on a red Ford Explorer.
1: Sure.

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1: Yes.
0: Everything's okay here, just a miscommunication between tent services and utility services. He's going to finish up his work and then leave the property.
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set of all units, eastbound 50 past 43A, dump truck, asphalt, name on the side, black in color, debris coming off the vehicle, hitting other vehicles, stay appropriate.

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1: On traffic. Coming westbound prior to the Narrows through Maryland, 1 Charles Lima, 1983. On a Chevy Silverado. And if you could advise what that's coming back on.

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1: Either Hampton Nesbitt from Eastbound 50 to Maryland, 6 Golf Alpha, 6051, Silver Jeep.
0: Okay.

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0: I'm going to be pulling in the Comfort Inn, Sheila Road at Hack Drive, Chesterfield. 20 for the Sierra Maryland 9 Delta Foxtrot 9988, Silver Dash Caravan.

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1: Eastbound 50, east of Nesbitt, through Wisconsin, Alpha Sierra Romeo 2963 on a white Kia Carnival.
0: South.

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0: 根。
1: Eastbound 50, what's the split through Maryland 4, Bell Sierra 2798 on a great portion.

I respond. It says permit 300. The subject phone, 336 Oyster Cove Drive off Main Street, 0953.

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1: Yes.
0: Give me an Arcan card. Use 0135.
1: No.
0: It's 25, let's see.

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Spider Carbon 4. Course Gales, 2-5 Armstrong Street, day waiting room number 7, 61-year-old male, Catherine from

Global traffic. Eastbound 50, east of Thompson Creek Road, through Pennsylvania, Mike, 6801, white Hyundai, Santa Fe.

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1: 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That's right, 531-26.

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0: True Maryland, Alpha 238-3712. It's on a gray Ford sedan. I'm not getting any return.
1: They didn't come back.
0: Are you having any issues with meters?
1: No, it may be a new car. It's just not coming back.
0: Okay. Okay. 47, I'm on that vehicle. Northbound at John Road.
1: Close.

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0: 行了。

in Orange area, 213 northbound, coming out of Centerville. Be on the lookout for a black Jetta, partial registration 3417. Apparently expired tags, erratic driving, take appropriate.

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0: 313 at 19, 3rd Maryland, Tango, 280-5293 at 12 Black 4.
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1: Go.
0: Eastbound 50, East Thompson Creek Road, through Maryland, 8 Bravo Victor, 1430, Brown Toyota RAV4.
1: Go.

0: westbound 50 Arrington for 1050 PD. Nissan Altima and a Mercedes on the shoulder. Direct.
1: 480, I'm clear traffic, I'll be around today.
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0: 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Drew, South Carolina. Victor William Lincoln, 295, the Black Lexus ES300.
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0: South Carolina.
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1: Double.

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1: Done.
0: Last name spelling, Hotel Alpha Romeo Mike Oscar November. Spelling of first name, Alpha November India Yankee Alpha Hotel. Middle name, Marie. Number 1 female, date of birth, 8-19-2004.
1: Careful, business.
0: Driver of vehicle 2 will be the registered owner, Ramia Wayne. Copy his date of birth to Delaware.
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0: 5-30-1958.

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0: 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Yeah. 72-year-old female.
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1: 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It's reserve deck 2.
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I just sent you, emailed you a phone message, if you give that subject a call back. 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

0: 47. Yes. Northbound by the rest stop through Pennsylvania. Lima, Victor, Lima, 2681, Honda Fit.
1: Done.

Roger, Paramedic 600. 3 45 year old male, leg problems. 25 is on location.

0: 30 South traffic.
1: Go ahead.
0: Northbound prior to 80, around 7 George Baker, 9897, Eagle, Lexus Park, 350.
1: 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What's the end after the tag you gave me?
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0: Northbound 301, north of Hayden. Just in New Jersey on a vanity die. Mary Baker King 1, a Great Sport Explorer.
1: Number 4.

0: 40 Travis.
1: Sir.
0: 301 northbound, north of Hayden, through Tennessee. 827 Bravo Romeo Whiskey Sierra, Toyota Corolla.
1: Oh.
2: All right, 600 priority 3 touchdown.

0: 37 traffic.
1: Go.
0: Northbound 301, south of 405. Oklahoma, 3 Mary Victor, 273, the white Ram 2500 van.
1: Forty square.

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Rush 41, he was 3 respond, sick person, food line, 2466, Santa Rosa. Look, 37. 400 south response. Female in her 70s at checkout. Dizzy and pale.

Buongiorno. Northbound 19, through Georgia, Delta Alpha, Quebec 2897, it's on the black on the Civic.

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0: 三
2: North 31 North 19 7 George 10 0 0 3 4 8 Great Volkswagen Atlas 7

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1: Yes.
0: Northbound 05, 30 York, Mike Bravo Victor 7086. On a Mercedes GLA 250.
1: Okay.

0: 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We're clear to stand by and available.
1: Okay, 900.
2: Northbound, south of Hayden, near Delaware, Fall Charles, 80367, a black Kia Telluride.
0: Delaware.

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0: 37 thermal. I'll push on next one to 40. Game run. I'm not going to return them.
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1: Northbound North area through Virginia, Tango Echo Lima 4956 on a Red 4 Fusion.
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0: C. Charles, 600-877794. 600-877794.
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0: Northbound 301 with the Dayton Fort. Stream Maryland, 8 David Young, 7311A Black Lexus RX 350.
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0: Can you check southbound 31? There is a 116 mile marker. Center outside of a silver passenger car pulling up a sign trying to fly your emergency for assistance.
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300 out for response for a sick person, 413 Cooper Road, cross streets of Poop Lane, 94-year-old female is conscious of breathing, has weakness, and a blown vein.

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0: Okay.
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1: Yep.
0: He was found 50 prior to Route 8 on the right shoulder. It's on a white passenger car with no registration.
1: Double.
0: I'll drive you over. ID 6289.

0: Motor 5, sir. Well, can you copy for my driver through Virginia by Soundex?
1: Yeah.
2: Okay.
0: DP Bravo 671-19909 on a Christopher Milton subject.

0: valid work statement.
1: 10-14 copy for the then. He's advising he just purchased the vehicle, so it should come back, I believe, to a Maryland registration.
0: Valid.
1: Then's going to be Julia, Tango, 8, Bravo, Hotel, 2-2, Foxtrot, 0, Tango, 006-1477. It's on a 96 Lexus. The title is showing, should go back to an Alice Lloyd subject out of Easton.

that's right. He's got insurance on the vehicle and a bill of sale. He's at the Valero off of Route 18 off the clear that stop.

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0: 300, it's an offer response for Lift Assist, 136 White House Road, cross streets of Timberlane and Graceville Cemetery Road, 157-pound female, fell, not injured.
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0: 25 on the scene. Two-story single family with frame, nothing evidence. We'll be out investigating.
1: Box 216-1, inch 25 has arrived, a two-story single-family, wood frame dwelling, nothing evident out, investigating at 1531.

0: 17-7, we'll kick off your follow-up. 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

0: 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First party caller on scene, they have a CO alarm in the garage going off. It's happened in the past due to their golf cart. They just took their house checked out.
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0: Story, middle row. Nothing evident. We'll be on this week.
1: Box 217, 925 has arrived. Two-story Miller Road, nothing evident. Investigating at 1557.

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0: Edge 25. 104 Bayview, had over charged Bell 4 batteries in the garage. We had elevated CO readings in 104 and 103 Bayview, both have been ventilated back within normal limits. Engine 25 is ready.

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1982 Delta for an MCU injuries to the eastbound span of the Bay Bridge.

Fox 1982 Delta, Rescue 1, Engine 14, Permit 10, Chief 1. An MAC with injuries. The eastbound span of the Bay Ridge responding to the westbound assignment. On Anne Arundel 1 Charlie, 1635.

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211 ambulance, two infirmary 300, finish route, 950 Chester River Drive, crossing Jackson Road and Chester River Beach Road. TAC 2, 1639.

is permit 500, transfer station 4, permit 500, station 400, 1640. Okay, rescue 1. Respond to permit 300. City Shuttle response possible, stroke 950, Chester River Drive, cross of Jackson Road and Chester River Beach Road. And 82-year-old male, dementia patient having twitching and confused speech approximately within the last hour.

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1: Alright, 4 Rampage in 1649. Alright, 4, can you advise if you're going to need a sheriff's office?
2: That's negative, we'll be okay.
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1: Kirby's Southbound, John Brown, New Jersey, Foxtrot 66, Uniform Zulu Sierra, gray Mercedes.

shown active to a qualified subject at Manahawkin, New Jersey. 2020 Mercedes, 29 check negative.

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1: You're working
0: at. What's that? Can you 1025 10 County?
1: Maybe in a little bit.

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1: Good.
0: The eastbound exit 39B through Maryland 6 Golf Whiskey 3073, the orange Chevy HHR.
1: So back 2007 Chevy, showing valid to a right subject out of Millington, 29 checks negative.

0: 6 Iowa Mobile traffic.
1: Good.
0: Eastbound 50 in East Piney Creek. It's on a dark blue Toyota Tundra, Pennsylvania, Zulu Charlie, 2344.
1: It says 2025 Toyota truck coming back to YC Contracting out of Levittown. John Expiration 630 of 27. Plan check, negative.

0: tackle was instead of a truck.
1: Alright.
0: Heavy eastbound, Cloud of the Nose, Florida, 34, Bravo. Kilo, India, Whiskey, the Silver Jeep Wagoneer.
1: That goes back, PV Holding Corp. It's a 25 Jeep, and 29 check negative, that's valid. Expiration is 6/30/27.
0: Yeah, well.

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0: That's right.

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0: Are you pulling into Fallen Horse Circle off Nesbitt, through Maryland, 1 Alpha Tango 3717, displaying expire on Black Lincoln.

Your data goes back 2009 Lincoln showing expiration of 531-26 to Bridgman, subject at a Graysonville. 6-5, try on check negative. We're at a comptroller flag 224.6.

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1: No, that's right.

Center roll car, special attention south unit, be on all count. Westbound 50, about a mile before the bridge. The motorcycle with a male and female rider.

0: Murder 5 Central, we'll copy traffic.
1: Murder 5,
0: yeah. Westbound 15 prior to the bridge, red Harley Davidson, male and female operator, no helmets.
1: 10-4.

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3: 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Thank you.

0: Motor 5 Echo's back on a 2014 Harley Davidson to a John Fisher out of Ohio. Showing expiration of 11-23-26, 29 checks
1: negative. Correct, the registered owner will be the email operator.
0: You got a date of birth for him?
1: That's right. His date of birth is going to be 11-23-1975, number 2 mail.

Was actually on the ground at the commercial, like, last night through Ohio. 29 seconds later.

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2: Westbound at Chester River Beach Road, New Jersey, Bravo 85, Whiskey Luma Victor. It's a blue Mazda CX-5.
0: It's a 25 Mazda CX-5 to Mobilicio Lease and Trust, showing expiration 1/20/28, it's active, 29 checks negative.
2: Couple.
0: Motor 5, you okay?
3: That's right, I'm clear. I was just providing some advance warning and traffic slowdown so I could pull back in. I think he's Googling how I'm wrong about this, so I'll give another minute and I'm going to be leaving.
0: Whatever.

0: Jack 11, Center Road, Cranker 2729, check down to Jersey. Last is Garcia, first is Martin, middle is Alejandro, A-L-E-J-A-N-D-R-O, 214-2006, so 5-0, New Jersey.
1: No.

0: 36 travel, mobile traffic.
1: 36, go ahead.
0: The Verizon portion, eastbound 15 by the outlets. It's on a white Toyota Camry, Maryland 8, Delta Papa 8197.
1: Pack 11, your drive was balanced, why not check negative through New Jersey?
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0: 5-7, roll copy traffic.
1: Motor 5, yeah.
0: Westbound 50 just prior to the bridge at the last crossover. 28th through Pennsylvania. Hotel Kilo, November 9407 on a maroon Kia Sportage.
1: Motor 5, 2019 Kia, showing valid expiration 630 of 28 to a Veronox subject out of Charlefont, Pennsylvania, 29 checks negative.
0: Motor 5, correct, thank you.
2: Team center of a lot of traffic whenever you're ready.
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2: Nesbitt Road, across from the Queenstown Hospital. 3916, Foxtrot Echo 2665 on a light tube reinforcer.
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0: 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Tell me quick.
1: You're referring.
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0: 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We'll copy traffic.
1: Yeah, we have another 5.
0: The westbound 50 just passed the gate at the Bay Bridge on the right shoulder, 28th Street, New Jersey, Sierra 41. Uniform, like uniform, you know, a white Mercedes C300.
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0: 10-4, can I get a 2729 of the driver? I have his soundex if you need it. It's the cost and subject.
1: I believe I got it. Ends in 2022.
0: That's correct.

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that's the north units, be on the lookout. 300 heading in the southern zone area of the meat locker for a white Honda passenger car. Maryland tag 7 Foxtrot Romeo 9513. High rate of speed. Ran a stop sign, almost T-boned. The caller. Observe, pick appropriate.

charge special offense in South Union, be on the lookout. Eastbound 50, just came off the Narrows. Silver Hyundai Elantra on end tag. Higher speed, aggressive driving, weaving in and out of traffic. Observe, take appropriate.

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0: Northbound 301, south of 456. It's on a black Nissan Maxima, Delaware temp tag, X-ray Foxtrot 565407.
1: That's a 27 Nissan Maxima.To a Whaley subject out of Clayton, Delaware, showing expiration 519-26. Clarence, I'll tell you.

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1: Good.
0: Unit 18 at Sawmill. 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

0: I have a name and date of birth for you when you're ready.
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0: 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Are you showing the registration expired?
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1: Yeah, that's why I wrote it clear. We're still the park for April.
0: That works.

0: Yeah, very cool.
1: 291, rescue station, Third Island, 9 Bravo Charlie 5263 on Greyhound CRV.